0: Olivia Rodrigo, Drop Dead. 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So $20 million total for women's charity. Great show. Lots of ladies and young ladies and women, girls in attendance, girl dads too, I'm sure. And a great picture I saw over the weekend. Iconic, one of those pictures. It was Olivia Rodrigo, Sarah McLachlan, Stevie Nicks, and Hermione Granger, Emma Watson, all in a photo from the festival. It was cool, but congratulations to a great successful event. Lilith Fair 2.0, I'm ready for it.
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0: That's Charlie Puth and Attention with Steve Cassidy. Thanking you for your attention this afternoon. Appreciate you listening. Hope you're having a good one. The weekend coming up with Blinding Lights right after Aerosmith and Crazy. Could end up being a pretty crazy end of the week. A lot of people traveling one last time, one last road trip before things really get crazy with the holidays coming, Labor Day holidays coming up. They say be on the lookout for, well, as always, look out for the other guy.
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0: Just about coming to the end of another Manic Monday. Steve Cassidy with more great music coming up, including Taylor Swift and Blank Space next.
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Oh, I feel like this is the theme song for Mondays, right? Hurts so good. How's it going, friend? It's Emily McKenzie.

0: So did you see that Coyote versus Acme movie? It was released over this last weekend. My name is Emily McKinsey, and it kind of has a unique backstory. Warner Brothers made the movie, everything was finished, and then they decided to not release it and get a tax write-off instead. And all of the fans are like, what the heck? We want to see this movie. It's with John Cena, and the Coyote is suing the Acme company because all of his little tricks always blow up in his face. It looks really cute. And I'm telling you, it has a great score from fans. People are saying it's fantastic, and it's the number two movie. It made nearly $16 million this opening weekend. So not too shabby for an animated coyote, huh?
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0: What is shaking, baby? My name is Emily McKenzie, and did you hear over the weekend a truck carrying 50,000 cans of Pabst Blue Ribbon was stolen? It just vanished. Nobody knows what the heck happened to this truck full of PBR. They're saying that the shipment is worth about $45,000, and PBR is offering a reward to anybody who gives them a tip so that they can get their 50,000 cans of beer back. That's a lot of PBR. Has anybody checked the frat houses?
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0: So a father got banned for the rest of his kid's football season because at a game recently, his son's team was losing. The dad was getting frustrated. The other team, this kid was running for a touchdown. And what does the dad do? He ran out on the field and he tripped the child. A 9-year-old football player was tripped by a grown man in his 40s. And so, yeah, he's been banned for the rest of the season. The coaches want him banned for life. And like, dude, like, I know you want to support your kid, that you're a good football dad, but you can't trip children. Calm down, sir.
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I'm going to tell you a story coming up in three more songs. What a girl.

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1: Okay, so I have a theory that if a man doesn't want to do this very simple thing, that it's a huge red flag. My name is Emily McKinsey, and over the weekend, I was talking with a friend. She's going to a wedding. She's bringing her boyfriend. She got a card, and the boyfriend didn't want to sign the card for the couple that's getting married. And I was like, dump him. He doesn't want to be with you. And she's like, whoa, Emily, that's a little extreme. And I'm like, it's not, because do you remember my ex? This happened to me. I went to a wedding. We had to use passports. It was in a different country. And they got one of those picture frames where you can sign, you know, like the matting. They wanted to put a wedding picture in, and all the guests were going to sign this frame. And he didn't want to sign the frame. And I was like, you can get on an airplane and come to a wedding in a different country, but you can't sign the picture frame. And guess what? We broke up. Totally afraid of commitment. So yes, I am a firm believer that if a man can't commit to signing a card but does want to go to the wedding, he doesn't want to commit to you. He's afraid of a future, and you gotta run for the hills, sister. In the zone,
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0: So there's a viral TikTok trend right now that girls are doing with their boyfriends and husbands, and it's all about reading words that have very complicated spellings. And these men, bless their hearts, they're stumbling a little bit. However, the words, in their defense, are pretty tricky. You know, like quinoa and fuchsia and gnocchi and horse d'oeuvres. I mean, come on, it's hors d'oeuvres, but it's spelled horse d'oeuvres. That is a really hard one to get right.
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0: So over the weekend, have you heard about the Daisy Chain Festival? Oh my goodness, girlfriend. So Olivia Rodrigo put together this day of music and just amazing female headlines. There was Chapel Roan, there was Stevie Nicks, there was Alanis Morissette. And then as a like incredible surprise at the end, Olivia Rodrigo actually brought out Sarah McLachlan. And as I'm reading about this festival, I'm like, this is totally the Lilith Fair. And then when she brought out Sarah McLachlan, I'm like, there it is. There it is. And Olivia Rodrigo actually said she was inspired by the Lilith Fair. She watched the Lilith Fair documentary. She wanted to bring together all of these strong, powerful female musicians. And it looked awesome. Gosh. Yeah, it's like Lilith Fair 2026. Man, I miss the 90s.
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So this gal is having some really complicated feelings about how her boyfriend is treating her. She asked for advice on Facebook, and the whole conversation was shut down with one comment. It's so good. I'm going to tell it to you in three more songs.

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0: What's going on tonight? My name is Emily McKinsey, and this gal is in a bit of a situation with her boyfriend, and she posted on Facebook to get advice. She says her boyfriend has this girl friend, just a pal. They met years ago on Tinder, decided that they shouldn't date, but they've stayed in touch and they're friends. But she's like, I just don't feel right about this girl. You know, she asked for relationship advice. It feels like she crosses some boundaries. Whenever we post pictures of him and I as a couple, she never likes them on social media. Something is telling me that this just doesn't feel right. And I, you know, like I want him to stop talking to her. How do I approach this? How do I tell her to leave my boyfriend alone? And it got shut down with one comment. Somebody said, this friend isn't the problem. Your boyfriend is the problem for failing to set and maintain boundaries. You're in a relationship with him, not her. If your gut is telling you something, trust it. He should want to honor your feelings. And like, yeah, that, yep, that's it. That's all. Mic drop.
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0: 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I gotta have faith, faith, faith.
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0: So you know there's always some new trendy diet. People are always looking for something new to lose weight. My name is Emily McKinsey, and over the weekend, my friend told me that she was going to start an all-almond diet to lose weight. And I was like, all almonds? That's it? And she's like, yeah, it's supposed to be very effective. I was like, an all-almond diet? That just sounds nuts. Ha ha! Zinger.
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0: So I'm reading here that there are some dimes that could be worth $1.5 million, which I know sounds like crazy talk. Hey, my name is Emily McKenzie, but obviously these are super duper rare dimes. They think there's only 9 of them out there. These are dimes from 1894. It's a Barber dime. I guess Charles E. Barber was the engraver who designed these dimes. It looks like a normal dime on one side, and then on the flip side, it just says one dime. But again, 1894, and because they're so rare, there's only 9 somewhere in America, that at auction, they think it'll go for at least $1.5 million. It could be 2. It could be $3 million. So I don't know, is that enough motivation, couple million dollars, to go through your piggy bank and see if you've got one of these dimes?
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0: Pringles is bringing out some new chippy chips for us. 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So they do have three new Pringles Dippers flavors coming out. They're thicker, and they're like wavy, and they say that they're just the perfect vehicle for any sort of dip situation that may be in your future. These Dippers are going to come in three flavors, original French onion and bacon cheddar. They do look tasty. And I love a good dip. And then I started thinking, I'm like, why are all these like weird flavors, new potato chips coming out? Is it like the holidays? Is it back to school? 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It's football season that also equals unique snack season. Everybody wants to sit around with their dippers and watch football. I'm not a sports girl, but I am a dip girl. So thank you, football, for all the tasty treats.
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0: Oh, I love me some Tom Petty. You know, Tom Petty is the artist that I have seen more live than any other musician. Like, I've seen Dave Matthews Band a few times, but never as many times as Tom. I think I've seen Tom Petty like 7 times in concert. My favorite time was when he came out and he had like a tuxedo jacket on, but it was white and it was like covered in sequins and with all the stage lights bouncing off of him. He was like a human disco ball. Oh, R.I.P. Tom Petty.
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0: Well, my darling, here I go. I'm out of here. It's Emily McKinsey. What a wonderful Monday night. Thank you for listening. Let's make it a wonderful Tuesday night. Cool. Talk to you then.
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Still working on a new album to bring to us one of these days in the near future. That's U2, Pride in the Name of Love. Street of Dreams, the first single from the forthcoming album and the video released in early July. You can still check that out online. Man I Need, here's Olivia Dean.

0: A Thousand Years, that's Christina Perry, and Aha, Take On Me right before that. Olivia Dean's Man I Need, and You Too with Pride in the Name of Love. Thank you for joining me. I'm Joe, just getting started. Just sat down in the studio here. I've got music coming up from Miley Cyrus, and hang on for Naked Eyes coming up.
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0: Party of the USA from Miley Cyrus. Sheryl Crow right before Miley with Every Day is a Winding Road. Sheryl Crow is going to be part of the CBS America's Tailgate on CBS on Labor Day, September 7th at 8 p.m. Eastern Time on CBS and Paramount Plus, broadcasting live from Nashville for the NFL. Sheryl Crow and John Legend will headline performances, joined by Chase Rice and Gabby Barrett. And Josh Allen, NFL MVP, will serve as both the featured guest and executive producer, CBS Mornings anchor Nate Burleson, a former NFL player, and CBS Sports reporter Melanie Collins will co-host. It's called America's Tailgate on CBS, airing Labor Day, September 7th.
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0: Shaboozy Getting Tipsy. That's a bar song, of course, from Shaboozy. And right before that, Cure and Love Song, Robert Smith and Company. Christina Aguilera's Genie in a Bottle starting out that set. It's Joe here, checking the calendar for today. It is the final day of August, September 1st, coming up on Tuesday. And today is National Trail Mix Day. It's also National Matchmaker Day. We Love Memoirs Day. It's World Distance Learning Day, National Zoo Awareness Day for our animal friends and zookeepers, National Eat Outside Day, Dine El Fresco, and speaking of being outside, Golf Instructor Day today, all those things on the calendar for the 31st of August.
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I'm not well. I'm unwell, as a matter of fact. There's Matchbox 20 Unwell, starting out another great hour of music. Hang on for Bruno, DNA coming up, featuring Suzanne Vega. And right now, Mike Reno of Loverboy with Ann Wilson of Heart.

0: That just might. Bruno Mars from the Romantic release and the Romantic tour continuing tomorrow night, September 1st, the first of a couple of nights at Lincoln Financial Field in Philadelphia with Bruno. And then he'll be headed to Foxborough, Massachusetts, Gillette Stadium for a couple of shows as Bruno Mars continues the Romantic tour. I Just Might from the latest album, and DNA featuring Suzanne Vega from her album Solitude Standing, Tom's Diner, DNA, giving a bit of a backbeat and jazzing it up just a tad. Coming up in just a couple of minutes, Ellie Goulding and Tommy Two Tone.
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0: Pat Monahan and Train, that's Meet Virginia. And right before Train, Tommy Two-Tone, 867-5309, that magic number, now directs you to a cancer awareness website and a cancer helpline. Love Me Like You Do from Ellie Goulding, that's movie music, that's from 50 Shades of Grey. Coming up in just a minute, we'll take a look at today on the calendar, the history calendar for the final day of August. That's on the way. Before we get there, music coming up from One Republic and Whitesnake.
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0: Michael Bolton asking, how can we be lovers? Wrapping up another great set of fantastic music. Right before Michael Bolton, Whitesnake, Here I Go Again, and Secrets from One Republic. Let's take a look at the calendar for today. It's the last day of August, and it was on this day in 1999, led by the hit single Ready to Run, the Dixie Chicks released their second major label album, Fly, 1999. It was on this day in 2009, Lil Wayne signed Nicki Minaj to his Young Money label, also home to Drake. It's a good signing, as Wayne predicted. She becomes a star, breaking out a year later in 2010. On this day in 1992, Prince extended his contract with Warner Brothers in a deal to be reportedly worth $100 million. Survivor lead singer Jimmy Jameson died at the age of 63 from a heart attack on this day in 2014. And Eddie Van Halen in 2012 was rushed to the hospital for emergency surgery on his digestive system to correct a severe bout of diverticulitis. Tour dates for Van Halen were rescheduled as he spent much time recuperating. And it was on this day in 2019, Ellie Goulding married the art dealer Casper Joplin at New York Minster Cathedral in a wedding attended by Katy Perry, James Blunt, Princess Eugenie, and Sarah, Duchess of York. That was on this day in 2019. We just heard from Ellie Goulding earlier this hour. That's a look at things happening in history for the 31st day of August.
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One-time lead singer for Journey, Steve Perry, from his solo album Street Talk. There's Oh Sherry from Steve. Coming up in just a minute, Bon Jovi, Maroon 5. But first, give me one reason. There's Tracy Chapman.

0: Wanted Dead or Alive from Bon Jovi overseas right now with their legendary tour. And right before Bon Jovi, Maroon 5 and Girls Like You. Thanks for joining me. I'm Joe. I've got music coming up in just a minute from Harry Styles and Phil Collins. Later this hour, we'll take a look at birthdays, celebrity birthdays for the final day of August.
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0: I'm Your Baby Tonight. There's Whitney Houston, the one and only. Also in that set, Phil Collins, You Can't Hurry Love. And As It Was from Harry Styles, in the midst of his Madison Square Garden 30-night run. The other night, he was talking about Madison Square Garden being the home of the world champion New York Knicks basketball team. And he also said, oh, and they also do weddings. A brief reference to Taylor Swift's recent wedding at Madison Square Garden. Paula Abdul's coming up. Also, Marcy Playground on the way.
1: 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We're not saying we're better than coffee, but have you tried us at 7 a.m.?

0: Out of Control. There's Teddy Swims and Lose Control wrapping up almost this hour. But first, before we move on to another great hour of great music, I've got to finish off the hour by checking the birthdays for today. Are you having a birthday today on this August 31st, final day of the month? Happy birthday to you if you are. Other birthdays today, Richard Gere, the actor, is 77. Itzhak Perlman, the violinist, 81 today. Deborah Gibson, she used to be Debbie Gibson. Don't call her Debbie these days. She's 56 years old and goes by Deborah. Gina Schrock, the former drummer of the Go-Go's, 69. Van Morrison, Van the Man, 81 years young today. Glenn Tilbrook, singer and guitarist with Squeeze, 69 today. Rudy Schenker, the guitarist with the Scorpions, is 78. Chris Tucker, the comedian and actor, turns 55. And Marcia Clark, the prosecutor in the O.J. Simpson murder trial, turns 73. There's the celebrity birthday list for today, August 31st.
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In a big country from the band Big Country, starting out another great hour. One of my favorite songs, especially when I need a pick-me-up. I like to crank that one up really loud. Lady Gaga with Bruno Mars coming up. Kenny Loggins 2 with a movie song. There's a surprise. Kenny and a movie song? What? Really? Here's Kelly Clarkson behind these hazel eyes.

0: A great collaboration with Lady Gaga and Bruno Mars. Former number one song there with Die With A Smile from Lady and Bruno. Also right before that, Kenny Loggins, Danger Zone from Top Gun, the motion picture, Behind These Hazel Eyes, Kelly Clarkson. Top Gun's Tom Cruise getting ready to not only do Top Gun 3, but also Days of Thunder 2 is now going to be in the works. They say that'll be coming out in June of 2028. Over the weekend on Saturday night at Daytona International Speedway, Tom Cruise stopped by and visited with some of the drivers and fans before the NASCAR race, I guess, getting prepped for Days of Thunder 2. And Anne Hathaway has been added to the cast of Days of Thunder 2. Again, it's expected to come out in June of 2028.
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6: 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We don't judge.

0: do something. Let's make a bet. Let's do something. Let's rock your body. There's Justin Timberlake. Also, Gloria Estefan turned the beat around, and I'm still standing from Elton John. Elton, still getting ready to head on down next month. Well, I should say in October. We're not quite to September yet. September starts on Tuesday. But coming up in October, Elton John will do two shows early October in Mexico City, kind of what he's calling his farewell to the Mexico City crowd. Coming up in just a couple of minutes, Third Eye Blind and Madonna.
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0: On a Holiday with Madonna. There's Holiday from Madge, and right before Madonna, Rihanna, Only Girl in the World. Third Eye Blind started that set, Semi-Charmed Life. Thanks for spending part of your life with us and having the radio turned on. Always great to have you along for the ride. I'm Joe. Coming up in just a minute, Black Eyed Peas, Three Doors Down, and Huey Lewis and the News.
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It's Dynamite. Where's Jimmy Walker when you need him? There's Tyo Cruz and Dynamite starting out another great hour of fantastic music. I'm Joe with David Guetta coming up featuring Sia. Cranberries on the way. And we're dancing with Billy Idol.

0: David Guetta featuring Sia with Titanium. Also right before that, The Cranberries and Dreams. Dancing with Myself from Billy Idol, continuing with the It's a Nice Day to Tour Again tour. And Tyler Cruz, Dynamite, kicking things off this hour. Hi, Joe. Thanks for joining me. Hang on in just a minute. We'll hear from Taylor Swift. A movie song from Taylor and Queen and David Bowie coming up.
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0: The one and only Jewel, Who Will Save Your Soul. Also right before that, Queen and David Bowie, Under Pressure, and Taylor Swift with a song from the movie. I almost said Cars for some reason. I got Cars on the mind because Cars is coming back to the theaters on September 4th. From the movie Toy Story 5, Taylor Swift, and I Knew It, I Knew You. Speaking of movies and Queen, that movie about Queen, it's the concert film Queen Budapest, their live performance, July 27th, 1986, 40 years ago, is coming to theaters and IMAX theaters, over 2,000 theaters in the country. That's coming October 7th. The trailer is out now. If you want to check that out, one of the first, in fact, the first rock and roll concert from a Western rock and roll band behind the Iron Curtain. And it was held in Budapest in 1986. The movie is in 4K and again, coming to theaters in October. Coming up in just a minute on the radio, hang on for Neon Trees and Duran Duran.
1: Less talk, more rock and country and pop and maybe a little funk. We don't judge.

0: Come Undone from Duran Duran. Also right before that, Survivor's Eye of the Tiger from the motion picture Rocky III. Everybody talks neon trees in there. I had a chance while I was on vacation to see a great movie film, a concert of Duran Duran from 2025. It was part of the Vienna Film Festival when I was overseas on a huge screen in front of a really old castle in Vienna. They do this film festival every summer from June up until September. And we get a chance to enjoy a Friday night of live music with Duran Duran on the big screen. That was pretty cool. Coming up in just a couple of minutes, hang on. I've got Justin Bieber and the Go-Go's coming up.
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0: Can't Fight This Feeling, Kevin Cronin and REO Speedwagon starting up another great hour. Joey Scarbury with a TV theme song coming up. I think you probably know what that one's going to be. Dua Lipa's on the way. Here's Head Over Feet. It's Alanis Morissette.
1: I had no choice but to hear you. You stated your case, time and due.

0: Well, believe it or not, it's me. Theme from Greatest American Hero. That's, believe it or not, that's Joey Scarberry from the TV show Greatest American Hero. Dua Lipa right before that, Don't Start Now. Coming up in just a minute, I'll start up another set of great music, and I'm going to start it up with Usher and Pitbull together.
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0: Gin Blossoms, Hey Jealousy, those guys out on tour again this summer. They did last summer a tour with Blues Traveler and took the Spin Doctors along for the ride. That was a great triple play. And that tour happening again this summer. Gin Blossoms with Hey Jealousy. And right before the Blossoms, the Romantics, Talking in Your Sleep. Journey's continuing their tour. They're out on tour. I believe they're in Japan right now with the Journey of Final Frontier Tour. That's continuing. I'll have some Journey coming up, and hang on for the Goo Goo Dolls.
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0: I had some help. That's Post Malone getting some help from Morgan Wallen on that one. And right before, Posty and Morgan, Goo Goo Dolls and Name. And as promised, got that Journey in there for you, faithfully from Journey. Imagine Dragons coming up in just a minute. And also, a former member of the Jefferson Starship, a Jefferson Airplane, Marty Balin coming up solo.
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1: Chaka chaka chaka chaka Khan. Chaka Khan. 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Chaka Khan. Chaka Khan. Let me rock it, let me rock it, Chaka Khan. Let me rock it, that's all I wanna do. Chaka Khan. Let me rock it, let me rock it, Chaka Khan. Let me rock it, let me feel for you. Chaka Khan, what you tell me, what you wanna do?

What a classic from the 80s, man. Nothing like a funk tune to get you going and kick off a great month. First day of September, it's Mark DeRocher. Thank you for making us the absolute best choice on the radio from the 80s, 90s, and today. We've got it all for you. Here's Natasha Bedingfield, and this is such a motivational song, Unwritten.

0: Such a beautiful, heartbreaking song. I love it. That's Ella Langley, Choose in Texas, number one for so long this year. Man, tell you what, earlier this summer, everyone was singing that, right? Rick Springfield is on the way. So is Zedd with an incredible, fun tune. I've also got Backstreet Boys, Just Larger Than Life, as we all kind of get to that back-to-school season and back into those routines.
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0: I think the middle child wrote that song. It's called The Middle, Zed, featuring Maren Morris and Gray. I'm Mark DeRocher. Happy Tuesday as we kick off a brand new month. September is full of all kinds of wonderful ideas and things. Today is No Rhyme or Reason Day. Yeah, that's just it. No rhyme, no reason. It's just here, and it's a blessed one at that.
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0: Oh yeah, it is, Olivia Dean. So easy to fall in love with me. 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Like, are you ready for One Republic? How about Irene Cara as we drop back a couple of years? And then Phil Collins, Another Day in...
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0: Always loved it. From the 90s, Phil Collins and Another Day in Paradise. Good morning, it's Mark DeRocher. We're celebrating today, that's for sure. All kinds of cool things on the National Day calendar. Kicking off a brand new month, September 1st. Wow. That means, unfortunately, Labor Day is coming, which is this Monday. So we'll have a nice three-day weekend and then the unofficial end of summer. Yeah, sorry.
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0: It's Rod Stewart. You know, he's still doing live shows, although I do think he did take a little hiatus for some health reasons. But gosh, he just keeps on going. I love it. All right, so as we kick off another hour in just a couple of minutes, I want you to know we're playing the best of the 80s, 90s.
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And I will always love you forever. Here's Donna Lewis from the 90s.

0: Billy Joel with My Life. Ah, love that song. Pretty rare to find a song I don't like by Billy Joel, that's for sure. As a matter of fact, I still have not found one I don't like. Mark DeRocher, it is Tuesday morning. We kicked off a brand new month this morning. Yes, indeed. And Halsey's on the way, Def Leppard's on the way, Deep Blue Something coming your way in just a few minutes.
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0: Breakfast at Tiffany's Deep Blue Something with Mark DeRocher. Today is National Chicken Man Day. 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I've heard of the Chicken Man, just didn't know where the origins were. 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

0: Good morning. That's Olivia Rodrigo, number one song in the country, just about 2 weeks ago. I think she got replaced. I'll have to check the charts for sure. Olivia Rodrigo, brand new CD, though. Man, it is so good. And another Olivia blasting up the charts for sure. Olivia Dean and Olivia Rodrigo. Mark DeRosier playing the songs you love to hear and get you motivated. Thank you so much for facing a Tuesday with me. Pink Heart and UB40, all minutes.
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5: That's right. We're fuss cussing and discussing wildland fires.
4: 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Man, yeah. The whole West is burning up.
5: My gosh,
4: 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But you know, there's going to be some great cowboy music.
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4: And besides that,
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6: 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The mix is on.

Yeah, the Romantics from Detroit City. Yes, indeed. And What I Like About You, Cold Heart, Elton John, and Dua Lipa. Haven't played this in, gosh, a couple of years, I don't think. It was a former number one song in the country, and here they are.

0: Such a great CD. If you haven't heard it yet, you need to. The Romantic, and that is called Risk It All from Bruno Mars. Cranking up the songs you love to hear, and the love is definitely mutual. We're playing them too, because we like them too. Madonna's on the way, so are the Pretenders, and Phillip Phillips, former American Idol winner, on the way.
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0: Well, I hope you guys had a great weekend and a great Monday as we kick off our Tuesday together, kicking off a brand new month here, September 1st. I want you to do me a favor this week. Look around for blood drives. 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

It's a perfect mix of music to keep you company while you work from the office or from home. I'm Liz Stark, so glad to share a little bit of your Tuesday workday with you.

0: Alex Warren, Ordinary, part of a better mix of music. And you know, we got to start on YouTube. Maybe, just maybe, let the kids play around a little bit with supervision. On the way, more great hits from today and yesterday. Lady Gaga coming up.
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0: A perfect mix of music to keep you company while you work. Liz Stark, so glad to be with you. Today is National Forgiveness Day. Maybe an opportunity to evaluate, maybe see if those bridges you burned can be built back up again. And also to remember, it's all right, it's healthy to forgive. It doesn't necessarily mean you have to have those relationships still in your world. Just want to be healthy, whatever decision that you make. If there is someone maybe you had a small falling out with, today might be a good day to try to reconcile if you can. Coming up, more great hits from today and yesterday. Today, Gnarls Barkley coming up.
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Foreigner coming up. Bruno Mars 2 right now. 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
3: 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We're fuss cussing and discussing wildland fires.
2: 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The whole West is burning up.
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A perfect mix of music to keep you company while you work. Liz Stark, glad to be with you. Gwen Stefani on the way right now, the Wallflowers.

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kind of a face-melting guitar solo at the very end of the song that you almost don't get to hear. Christopher Cross and Ride Like the Wind. And we sail through the workday with one great song right after another. I'm Steve. Thanks for hanging out. Here's One Republic and Apologize.

0: Taylor Swift, Finding a Story in the Toy Box. Toy Story 5 comes to Disney Plus, streaming on the 23rd. Taylor marks the occasion with a new animated video for the piano version of I Knew It, I Knew You, the song she wrote for Toy Story 5, inspired by Jesse from Toy Story 2. When the cowgirl whose owner leaves her behind, Taylor says that moment still gets her right in the feels. I think all of us. Coming up, more great music. Another good song from the movies, Phil Collins next.
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0: Shout out to Alice this afternoon, who said when that song first came out, she had a ragged old stuffed animal beagle. And when the song came out, she was so in love with it that she named the stuffed animal Delilah. That's for you, Alice. Plain white tees. Coming up, it's Alanis, and you learn next.
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8: 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We don't judge.

0: Billy Ocean, there'll be sad songs to make you cry and feel good songs too all afternoon. I'm Steve with more good stuff coming up, including Adele, Rolling in the Deep next.
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0: Christina Perry and 1,000 Years. 1st of September, and what's coming this month? 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

0: Yeah, I had the CD player on shuffle to bring you that one today. That's Gina G. Ooh, ah, just a little bit. It was the UK entry in the 1996 Eurovision Song Contest, where it had an undistinguished eighth place finish. The judges, obviously out of touch with public opinion that year. It was a big number one hit song in the UK, and top 20 here in the U.S. of A. Gina G. with Steve Cassidy. And more great music coming up.
1: 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This is Andy and Jim Nelson from Clear Out West Radio Show inviting you to go for a ride with us this week.
2: That's right. We're fuss cussing and discussing wildland fires.
1: We're talking about the wildfires. Man, yeah. Well, the whole West is burning up.
2: We
1: My
2: are.
1: Gosh, yeah. But you know, there's going to be some great cowboy music.
2: Of course.
1: Some wonderful cowboy
2: Absolutely.
1: Poetry.
2: Absolutely.
1: And besides that,
2: you never know what's going
1: to
2: fall out.
1: Especially when the cowboys are pleading to help us with the wildfire.
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0: It was kind of a cruel summer, one of the hottest ever. Congratulations, everybody. We did it. Fall's here, and here comes the winter, and how's it going to be? Unpredictable, they say, because of the Super El Nino, the Godzilla El Nino, some are calling it. Unpredictable winter weather. We don't know if it's going to be colder or wetter or warmer and drier. It all depends on the whims of the Godzilla El Nino. Will it be cold or will it be warm? It depends on the weather, I guess. Is that what they're saying?
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0: Ace of Base and Don't Turn Around, Steve Cassidy, No Turning Back. It's one great song right after another. We press on to the end of the workday. Headed home, C.C. Peniston, finally coming up right after John Mellencamp and Small Town next.
1: Okay, you say, I want some breakfast. 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Obviously, when you say breakfast, you mean McDonald's. Definitely a side-eye situation.
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0: New video drops. Toy Story 5 comes to Disney Plus on the 23rd, and Taylor is marking the occasion with a new animated video for the piano version of I Knew It, I Knew You, a song inspired by Jessie, the cowgirl whose owner left her behind in Toy Story 2. Taylor says that moment still gets her in the feels. I think it does all of us. Coming up, it's the Lumineers next.
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0: Kid Laroi, Justin Bieber, and Stay With Me, Steve Cassidy, with more great music coming up. Wrapping up the end of the day with some good songs. Beyonce coming up, and Delamitri, Roll to Me next.
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0: Pretenders, and don't get me wrong, I'm Steve Harry Styles, having fun at his Madison Square Garden shows over the past few days. He's doing a series of shows there. The first night was after the passing of Dolly Parton, but he did a big tribute to Dolly Parton, fun that night. And then talking about playing the legendary venue, Madison Square Garden, had a little fun at Taylor's expense, talked about how it was a great place to do a concert, a great place, the home of the world champion New York Knicks basketball team, and a nice place to have a wedding, if you need. Harry Styles coming up as it was.
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